I know you don't really need reminding. 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They've got a show coming up that night with Gata Galactica at the Mission Theater. Also, debuts from Brian Bolanski, Time Theft, Dan Lurie, and The Quality, all getting new spins coming up on Freeform Portland Friday, May 29th. Till then, keep it right here on RadioHotTub.com. 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

Oh, it always gives me such pleasure to interrupt your favorite music out of Portland, Oregon to give you a concert calendar for Friday. Man, there's a lot of good shows coming up on Friday, May 29th. Camp Crush is going to be over at Mississippi Studios coming up on Friday. Nielsen Family going to be at the Firkin on Friday. Wonder Thighs will be at the Word Hut on Friday. Ladybug Infestation and Dream Battalion will both be at the Alberta Street Pub on Friday. Lions of the Interstate and Dan Lurie and the Quarter System both perform live at the No Fun on Friday. And two more Radio Hot Tub bands at the Mission Theater. Gata Galactica and H-Dog and the Smog perform live at the Mission Theater. That's all coming up on Friday. Stay tuned to hear all the bands we just mentioned right here on Radio Hot Tub, the Sound of Portland.

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I know you don't really need reminding. 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They've got a show coming up that night with Gata Galactica at the Mission Theater. Also, debuts from Brian Bolanski, Time Theft, Dan Lurie, and The Quality, all getting new spins coming up on Freeform Portland Friday, May 29th. 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

Portland, Oregon, to give you a concert calendar for Friday. Man, there's a lot of good shows coming up on Friday, May 29th. Camp Crush is going to be over at Mississippi Studios coming up on Friday. Nielsen Family going to be at the Firkin on Friday. Wonder Thighs will be at the Word Hut on Friday. Ladybug Infestation and Dream Battalion will both be at the Alberta Street Pub on Friday. Lions of the Interstate and Dan Lurie and the Quarter System both perform live at the No Fun on Friday. And two more Radio Hot Tub bands at the Mission Theater. Gata Galactica and H-Dog and the Smog perform live at the Mission Theater. That's all coming up on Friday. Stay tuned to hear all the bands we just mentioned right here on Radio Hot Tub, the Sound of Portland.

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Oh, it always gives me such pleasure to interrupt your favorite music out of Portland, Oregon to give you a concert calendar for Friday. Man, there's a lot of good shows coming up on Friday, May 29th. Camp Crush is going to be over at Mississippi Studios coming up on Friday. Nielsen Family going to be at the Firkin on Friday. Wonder Thighs will be at the Word Hut on Friday. Ladybug Infestation and Dream Battalion will both be at the Alberta Street Pub on Friday. Lions of the Interstate and Dan Lurie and the Quarter System both perform live at the No Fun on Friday. And two more Radio Hot Tub bands at the Mission Theater. Gatta Galactica and H-Dog and the Smog perform live at the Mission Theater. That's all coming up on Friday. 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

Hey, Uncle Scotty here in the Radio Hot Tub Studios, reminding you that I understand your feelings on Sunday. You've been out to see live local bands on Friday night, Saturday night, and maybe on Sunday you're a little bit worn down. But may I suggest that you get out on Sunday, May 31st for an afternoon show at Music Millennium featuring our very own Die Right. Okay, they're really not our very own. They belong to everybody, but I like to think of them as part of my personal life. Die Right is one of the most talented bands in Portland.

Portland, Oregon, and they're going to be doing a record release and a live performance at Music Millennium coming up on Sunday, May 31st. 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

He was too young to give consent. 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

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They've got a show coming up that night with Gata Galactica at the Mission Theater. Also, debuts from Brian Volansky, Time Theft, Dan Lurie, and The Quality, all getting new spins coming up on Freeform Portland Friday, May 29th. 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

you say? What do you say? 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Jesus put down his guitar and said, hey, Dimebag Daryl, wanna make a miracle with me?

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0: 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Portland is one of a kind.
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0: Hey, it's Uncle Scotty of Radio Hot Tub here in the glamorous Radio Hot Tub Studios. I'm the highly overpaid CEO of this radio company. 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Tell them that Uncle Scotty has a venereal disease. Whatever it takes to get people listening to the local Portland bands, spread the word somehow. Do it now. Do it right now. Got better ideas? 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You're doing a great job. Keep it up.
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Knock on doors, knock on windows, knock on people's heads. 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

0: 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Tell them that Uncle Scotty has a venereal disease. Whatever it takes to get people listening to the local Portland bands, spread the word somehow. Do it now. Do it right now. 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Keep it up.
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1: Saturday.
0: Saturday. Saturday. But if you're clever, you know, you can do your best. Here's a bunch of shows coming up on Saturday the 30th. Let's start over at the Firkin Tavern, where Rocket 3 has reunited for a gig. Firkin Tavern, Rocket 3 on Saturday. Creature Party, they're live at the Swan Dive on Saturday. Paradise Cleaners live at the 6 on Saturday. Normie is over at the Word Hut on Saturday. The Prairie Benders are live at the Laurel Thirst on Saturday. Dead Animal Assembly Plant live at the Star Theater on Saturday. Laughing About Nothing live at Ghost Mountain on Saturday. Three Radio Hot Tub bands at the Snug. Streetwalker Barbie, Leonard Nimoy, and Girls in Cages are all live at the Snug on Saturday. And three more Radio Hot Tub bands are live at the Shanghai Tunnel Bar. Teeth for Eyes, Howlin' Rose, and Strangle the Priest will all rock the Shanghai Tunnel Bar. That's also coming up on Saturday.
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0: You know, most nights in Portland, Oregon, you can catch some of the live local bands that we play here on Radio Hot Tub every single day. 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
1: Saturday.
0: Saturday. Saturday. But if you're clever, you know, you can do your best. Here's a bunch of shows coming up on Saturday the 30th. Let's start over at the Firkin Tavern, where Rocket 3 has reunited for a gig. Firkin Tavern, Rocket 3 on Saturday. Creature Party, they're live at the Swan Dive on Saturday. Paradise Cleaners live at the 6 on Saturday. Normie is over at the Word Hut on Saturday. The Prairie Benders are live at the Laurel Thirst on Saturday. Dead Animal Assembly Plant live at the Star Theater on Saturday. Laughing About Nothing live at Ghost Mountain on Saturday. Three Radio Hot Tub bands at the Snug. Streetwalker Barbie, Leonard Nimoy, and Girls in Cages are all live at the Snug on Saturday. And three more Radio Hot Tub bands are live at the Shanghai Tunnel Bar. Teeth for Eyes, Howlin' Rose, and Strangle the Priest will all rock the Shanghai Tunnel Bar. That's also coming up on Saturday.
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Oh, it always gives me such pleasure to interrupt your favorite music out of Portland, Oregon to give you a concert calendar for Friday. Man, there's a lot of good shows coming

on Friday, May 29th. Camp Crush is going to be over at Mississippi Studios coming up on Friday. Nielsen Family going to be at the Firkin on Friday. Wonder Thighs will be at the Word Hut on Friday. Ladybug Infestation and Dream Battalion will both be at the Alberta Street Pub on Friday. Lions of the Interstate and Dan Lurie and the Quarter System both perform live at the No Fun on Friday. And two more Radio Hot Tub bands at the Mission Theater. Gatta Galactica and H-Dog and the Smog perform live at the Mission Theater. 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

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They've got a show coming up that night with Gata Galactica at the Mission Theater. Also, debuts from Brian Volansky, Time Theft, Dan Lurie, and The Quality, all getting new spins coming up on Freeform Portland Friday, May 29th. 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

Hey, Uncle Scotty here in the Radio Hot Tub Studios, reminding you that I understand your feelings on Sunday. You've been out to see live local bands on Friday night, Saturday night, and maybe on Sunday you're a little bit worn down. But may I suggest that you get out on Sunday, May 31st for an afternoon show at Music Millennium featuring our very own Die Right. Okay, they're really not our very own. They belong to everybody, but I like to think of them as part of my personal life. Die Right is one of the most talented bands in Portland, Oregon, and they're going to be doing a record release and a live performance at Music Millennium coming up on Sunday, May 31st. Meet the band, hear the band, shop for records, buy some records, Die Right, Music Millennium, Sunday, May 31st. 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

Oh, it always gives me such pleasure to interrupt your favorite music out of Portland, Oregon to give you a concert calendar for Friday. Friday. Friday. Man, there's a lot of good shows coming up on Friday, May 29th. Camp Crush is going to be over at Mississippi Studios coming up on Friday. Nielsen Family going to be at the Firkin on Friday. Wonder Thighs will be at the Word Hut on Friday. Ladybug Infestation and Dream Battalion will both be at the Alberta Street Pub on Friday. Lions of the Interstate and Dan Lurie and the Quarter System both perform live at the No Fun on Friday. And two more Radio Hot Tub bands at the Mission Theater. Gatta Galactica and H-Dog and the Smog perform live at the Mission Theater. That's all coming up on Friday. 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
1: What did you think it was going to be?
0: Weird.
1: Is it as weird as you thought?
0: Yeah. Your food's great. Everybody's super nice. And I love you all.

Hey, Uncle Scotty here in the Radio Hot Tub Studios, reminding you that I understand your feelings on Sunday. You've been out to see live local bands on Friday night, Saturday night, and maybe on Sunday you're a little bit worn down. But may I suggest that you get out on Sunday, May 31st for an afternoon show at Music Millennium featuring our very own Die Right. Okay, they're really not our very own. They belong to everybody, but I like to think of them as part of my personal life. Die Right is one of the most talented bands in Portland, Oregon, and they're going to be doing a record release and a live performance at Music Millennium coming up on Sunday, May 31st. 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Music Millennium, Sunday, May 31st. 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

0: Hey, it's Uncle Scotty of Radio Hot Tub here in the glamorous Radio Hot Tub Studios. I'm the highly overpaid CEO of this radio company. 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Tell them that Uncle Scotty has a venereal disease. Whatever it takes to get people listening to the local Portland bands, spread the word somehow. Do it now. Do it right now. Got better ideas? 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You're doing a great job. Keep it up.
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Now, we don't got any of that stuff, but we do have stickers. 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Find Uncle Scotty. 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

0: You know, most nights in Portland, Oregon, you can catch some of the live local bands that we play here on Radio Hot Tub every single day. 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
1: Saturday.
0: Saturday. Saturday. But if you're clever, you know, you can do your best. Here's a bunch of shows coming up on Saturday the 30th. Let's start over at the Firkin Tavern, where Rocket 3 has reunited for a gig. Firkin Tavern, Rocket 3 on Saturday. Creature Party, they're live at the Swan Dive on Saturday. Paradise Cleaners live at the 6 on Saturday. Normie is over at the Word Hut on Saturday. The Prairie Benders are live at the Laurel Thirst on Saturday. Dead Animal Assembly Plant live at the Star Theater on Saturday. Laughing About Nothing live at Ghost Mountain on Saturday. Three Radio Hot Tub bands at the Snug. Streetwalker Barbie, Leonard Nimoy, and Girls in Cages are all live at the Snug on Saturday. And three more Radio Hot Tub bands are live at the Shanghai Tunnel Bar. Teeth for Eyes, Howlin' Rose, and Strangle the Priest will all rock the Shanghai Tunnel Bar. That's also coming up on Saturday.
1: Saturday. 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

Hey, Uncle Scotty here in the Radio Hot Tub Studios, reminding you that I understand your feelings on Sunday. You've been out to see live local bands on Friday night, Saturday night, and maybe on Sunday you're a little bit worn down. But may I suggest that you get out on Sunday, May 31st for an afternoon show at Music Millennium featuring our very own Die Right. Okay, they're really not our very own. They belong to everybody, but I like to think of them as part of my personal life. Die Right is one of the most talented bands in Portland, Oregon, and they're going to be doing a record release and a live performance at Music Millennium coming up on Sunday, May 31st. 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Die Right, Music Millennium, Sunday, May 31st. 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

0: Hey, it's Uncle Scotty of Radio Hot Tub here in the glamorous Radio Hot Tub Studios. I'm the highly overpaid CEO of this radio company. 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Tell them that Uncle Scotty has a venereal disease. Whatever it takes to get people listening to the local Portland bands, spread the word somehow. Do it now. Do it right now. Got better ideas? 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You're doing a great job. Keep it up.
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Hey, Uncle Scotty here in the Radio Hot Tub Studios, reminding you that I understand your feelings on Sunday. You've been out to see live local bands on Friday night, Saturday night, and maybe on Sunday you're a little bit worn down. 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Okay, they're really not our very own. 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Die Right is one of the most talented bands in Portland, Oregon, and they're going to be doing a record release and a live performance at Music Millennium coming up on Sunday, May 31st. 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
1: Saturday.
0: Saturday. Saturday. But if you're clever, you know, you can do your best. Here's a bunch of shows coming up on Saturday the 30th. Let's start over at the Firkin Tavern, where Rocket 3 has reunited for a gig. Firkin Tavern, Rocket 3 on Saturday. Creature Party, they're live at the Swan Dive on Saturday. Paradise Cleaners live at the 6 on Saturday. Normie is over at the Word Hut on Saturday. The Prairie Benders are live at the Laurel Thirst on Saturday. Dead Animal Assembly Plant live at the Star Theater on Saturday. Laughing About Nothing live at Ghost Mountain on Saturday. 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And three more Radio Hot Tub bands are live at the Shanghai Tunnel Bar. 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

0: 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Tell them that Uncle Scotty has a venereal disease. Whatever it takes to get people listening the local Portland bands, spread the word somehow. Do it now. Do it right now. Got better ideas? 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You're doing a great job. Keep it up.
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1: So I heard that Pluto isn't a planet anymore.
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1: Is that some sort of

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Hit the bricks with me, and we're gonna tear up bricks of words. Songs are the motor, day or night, close to the border.

gotta chill without stopping. Lay back and move fast, or get kicked to the curb with the rest of the trash. Reality moves without batting the lash. She don't care who you are, or if you have any cash, or if you live or you die, or your grand demise. That comes as a surprise, so word to the wise. Hit the bricks with me, won't ya? Hit the bricks. Hit the bricks with me, won't ya? Hit the bricks. Hit the bricks with me, won't ya?

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Other nights, there's way too many of them playing. 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But if you're clever, you know, you can do your best. Here's a bunch of shows coming up on Saturday the 30th. Let's start over at the Firkin Tavern, where Rocket 3 has reunited for a gig. Firkin Tavern, Rocket 3 on Saturday. Creature Party, they're live at the Swan Dive on Saturday. Paradise Cleaners live at the 6 on Saturday. Normie is over at the Word Hut on Saturday. The Prairie Benders are live at the Laurel Thirst on Saturday. Dead Animal Assembly Plant live at the Star Theater on Saturday. Laughing About Nothing live at Ghost Mountain on Saturday. 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Teeth for Eyes, Howlin' Rose, and Strangle the Priest will all rock the Shanghai Tunnel Bar. 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

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Here's a bunch of shows coming up on Saturday the 30th. Let's start over at the Firkin Tavern, where Rocket 3 has reunited for a gig. Firkin Tavern, Rocket 3 on Saturday. 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Paradise Cleaners live at the 6 on Saturday. Normie is over at the Word Hut on Saturday. The Prairie Benders are live at the Laurel Thirst on Saturday. Dead Animal Assembly Plant live at the Star Theater on Saturday. 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And three more Radio Hot Tub bands are live at the Shanghai Tunnel Bar. Teeth for Eyes, Howlin' Rose, and Strangle the Priest will all rock the Shanghai Tunnel Bar. That's also coming up on Saturday. 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

Oh, it always gives me such pleasure to interrupt your favorite music out of Portland, Oregon to give you a concert calendar for Friday. Man, there's a lot of good shows coming up on Friday, May 29th. Camp Crush is going to be over at Mississippi Studios coming up on Friday. Nielsen Family going to be at the Firkin on Friday. Wonder Thighs will be at the Word Hut on Friday. Ladybug Infestation and Dream Battalion will both be at the Alberta Street Pub on Friday. Lions of the Interstate and Dan Lurie and the Quarter System both perform live at the No Fun on Friday. And two more Radio Hot Tub bands at the Mission Theater. Gata Galactica and H-Dog and the Smog perform live at the Mission Theater. That's all coming up on Friday. Stay tuned to hear all the bands we just mentioned right here on Radio Hot Tub, the Sound of Portland.

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1: 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Whatever it takes to get people listening to the local Portland bands, spread the word somehow. Do it now. Do it right now. 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

0: on Saturday. Dead Animal Assembly Plant live at the Star Theater on Saturday. Laughing About Nothing live at Ghost Mountain on Saturday. Three radio hot tub bands at the Snug. Streetwalker Barbie, Leonard Nimoy, and Girls in Cages are all live at the Snug on Saturday. And three more radio hot tub bands are live at the Shanghai Tunnel Bar. Teeth for Eyes, Howlin' Rose, and Strangle the Priest will all rock the Shanghai Tunnel Bar. That's also coming up on Saturday.
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0: Hey, it's Uncle Scotty of Radio Hot Tub here in the glamorous Radio Hot Tub Studios. 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Tell them that Uncle Scotty has a venereal disease. Whatever it takes to get people listening to the local Portland bands, spread the word somehow. Do it now. Do it right now. 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You're doing a great job. Keep it up.
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Oh, it always gives me such pleasure to interrupt your favorite music out of Portland, Oregon to give you a concert calendar for Friday. Man, there's a lot of good shows coming up on Friday, May 29th. Camp Crush is going to be over at Mississippi Studios coming up on Friday. Nielsen Family going to be at the Firkin on Friday. Wonder Thighs will be at the Word Hut on Friday. Ladybug Infestation and Dream Battalion will both be at the Alberta Street Pub on Friday. Lions of the Interstate and Dan Lurie and the Quarter System both perform live at the No Fun on Friday. And two more Radio Hot Tub bands at the Mission Theater. Gata Galactica and H-Dog and the Smog perform live at the Mission Theater. That's all coming up on Friday. 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

Hey, Uncle Scotty here in the Radio Hot Tub Studios, reminding you that I understand your feelings on Sunday. You've been out to see live local bands on Friday night, Saturday night, and maybe on Sunday you're a little bit worn down. But may I suggest that you get out on Sunday, May 31st for an afternoon show at Music Millennium featuring our very own Die Right. Okay, they're really not our very own. They belong to everybody, but I like to think of them as part of my personal life. Die Right is one of the most talented bands in Portland, Oregon, and they're going to be doing a record release and a live performance at Music Millennium coming up on Sunday, May 31st. Meet the band, hear the band, shop for records, buy some records. Die Right, Music Millennium, Sunday, May 31st. 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

0: You know, most nights in Portland, Oregon, you can catch some of the live local bands that we play here on Radio Hot Tub every single day. 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
1: Saturday.
0: Saturday. Saturday. But if you're clever, you know, you can do your best. Here's a bunch of shows coming up on Saturday the 30th. Let's start over at the Firkin Tavern, where Rocket 3 has reunited for a gig. Firkin Tavern, Rocket 3 on Saturday. Creature Party, they're live at the Swan Dive on Saturday. Paradise Cleaners live at the 6 on Saturday. Normie is over at the Word Hut on Saturday. The Prairie Benders are live at the Laurel Thirst on Saturday. Dead Animal Assembly Plant live at the Star Theater on Saturday. Laughing About Nothing live at Ghost Mountain on Saturday. Three Radio Hot Tub bands at the Snug. Streetwalker Barbie, Leonard Nimoy, and Girls in Cages are all live at the Snug on Saturday. And three more Radio Hot Tub bands are live at the Shanghai Tunnel Bar. Teeth for Eyes, Howlin' Rose, and Strangle the Priest will all rock the Shanghai Tunnel Bar. That's also coming up on Saturday.
1: Saturday.
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They've got a show coming up that night with Gata Galactica at the Mission Theater. Also, debuts from Brian Bolanski, Time Theft, Dan Lurie, and The Quality, all getting new spins coming up on Freeform Portland Friday, May 29th. 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

0: Hey, it's Uncle Scotty of Radio Hot Tub here in the glamorous Radio Hot Tub Studios. I'm the highly overpaid CEO of this radio company. 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Tell them that Uncle Scotty has a venereal disease. Whatever it takes to get people listening to the local Portland bands, spread the word somehow. Do it now. Do it right now. Got better ideas? 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You're doing a great job. Keep it up.
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1: Yeah.
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0: Should I get in the hot tub?
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0: Will it make me wet?
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0: Hot tub! This is Robert Anthony Robinson, about to slip in the hot tub. Come on in.

0: 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Okay, except for the bands on my radio station. I hate that shit. But really, how do you know that the bands you're listening to here out of Portland, Oregon, are actually as good as they sound here? 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If you like the show, tell them Radio Hot Tub sent you. If they suck, you probably went to the wrong show. 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

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Now, we don't got any of that stuff, but we do have stickers, Radio Hot Tub stickers. 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

0: Hey, it's Uncle Scotty of Radio Hot Tub here in the glamorous Radio Hot Tub Studios. I'm the highly overpaid CEO of this radio company. 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Tell them that Uncle Scotty has a venereal disease. Whatever it takes to get people listening to the local Portland bands, spread the word somehow. Do it now. Do it right now. Got better ideas? 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You're doing a great job. Keep it up.
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3: So, you guys want to get whacked off?
4: What?
5: Yeah.
3: Whacked off, you know, do some drugs.
4: Oh.

I got pulled over, perfectly sober, and I offered to walk the line. The cop just gave me this yellow gizmo, and I blew a .09. The big fat pig, I mean Officer Knightley, threatened to give me a ticket. That's when I told him, oh so politely,

like a drowning Egyptian. If you're in denial, in a little while, you'll be looking at a conviction. Well, I paid my bail and I stayed out of jail, but there's just a few conditions. Gotta go to AA 3 meetings a day and serve up soup at the mission. And if that ain't enough, I got an ankle cuff. The cops get an alert if I'm not in church. Gotta blow and go if I'm drunk at noise. And if I'm taking a jerk, I gotta walk to work. I said to the judge, judge said I, please don't give me that DUI. Just let me get back behind the wheel. I'll quit tomorrow, it's no good.

judge. Judge said I've got an airtight alibi. I don't need that legal nudge. I'm as sober as a judge. I said to the judge, judge said I, please don't give me that DUI. Just let me get back behind the wheel. I'll quit tomorrow, it's no big deal. Or the day after tomorrow. Monday at the latest. But right now, I'm just gonna go have a little snort.

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Now, we don't got any of that stuff, but we do have stickers. 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

Hey, Uncle Scotty here in the Radio Hot Tub Studios, reminding you that I understand your feelings on Sunday. You've been out to see live local bands on Friday night, Saturday night, and maybe on Sunday you're a little bit worn down. 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

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Now, we don't got any of that stuff, but we do have stickers. 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Find Uncle Scotty. 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
1: Hey, Uncle Scotty here in the Radio Hot Tub Studios, reminding you that I understand your feelings on Sunday. 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Okay, they're really not our very own. 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

0: Hey, it's Uncle Scotty of Radio Hot Tub here in the glamorous Radio Hot Tub Studios. 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Tell them that Uncle Scotty has a venereal disease. Whatever it takes to get people listening the local Portland bands, spread the word somehow. Do it now. Do it right now. Got better ideas? 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You're doing a great job. Keep it up.
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And Portland sounds like this.

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You know, these days, everybody uses special effects and auto-tune. Okay, except for the bands on my radio station. I hate that shit. But really, how do you know that the bands you're listening to here out of Portland, Oregon, are actually as good as they sound here? 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Get out and see them in person and see if it's all been a lie. If you like the show, tell them Radio Hot Tub sent you. If they suck, you probably went to the wrong show. This is Radio Hot Tub in Portland. Sounds like this.

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0: Hey, it's Uncle Scotty of Radio Hot Tub here in the glamorous Radio Hot Tub Studios. I'm the highly overpaid CEO of this radio company. 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Tell them that Uncle Scotty has a venereal disease. Whatever it takes to get people listening to the local Portland bands. Spread the word. Somehow. Do it now. Do it right now. Got better ideas? 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You're doing a great job. Keep it up.
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But really, how do you know that the bands you're listening to here out of Portland, Oregon, are actually as good as they sound here? 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Two Radio Hot Tub bands will be at the Holocene. Baratas and Dyrite, two extremely talented, solid local Portland bands on stage at the Holocene Wednesday, June 3rd. 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Get out and see them in person and see if it's all been a lie. If you like the show, tell them Radio Hot Tub sent you. If they suck, you probably went to the wrong show. This is Radio Hot Tub in Portland. Sounds like this.

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0: Hey, it's Uncle Scotty of Radio Hot Tub here in the glamorous Radio Hot Tub Studios. I'm the highly overpaid CEO of this radio company. 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Tell them that Uncle Scotty has a venereal disease. Whatever it takes to get people listening to the local Portland bands, spread the word somehow. Do it now. Do it right now. Got better ideas? 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You're doing a great job. Keep it up.
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1: Saturday.
0: Saturday. Saturday. But if you're clever, you know, you can do your best. Here's a bunch of shows coming up on Saturday the 30th. Let's start over at the Firkin Tavern, where Rocket 3 has reunited for a gig. Firkin Tavern, Rocket 3 on Saturday. Creature Party, they're live at the Swan Dive on Saturday. Paradise Cleaners live at the 6 on Saturday. Normie is over at the Word Hut on Saturday. The Prairie Benders are live at the Laurel Thirst on Saturday. Dead Animal Assembly Plant live at the Star Theater on Saturday. Laughing About Nothing live at Ghost Mountain on Saturday. Three Radio Hot Tub bands at the Snug. Streetwalker Barbie, Leonard Nimoy, and Girls in Cages are all live at the Snug on Saturday. And three more Radio Hot Tub bands are live at the Shanghai Tunnel Bar. Teeth for Eyes, Howlin' Rose, and Strangle the Priest will all rock the Shanghai Tunnel Bar. That's also coming up on Saturday.
1: Saturday.
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1: Saturday.
0: But if you're clever, you know, you can do your best. Here's a bunch of shows coming up on Saturday the 30th. Let's start over at the Firkin Tavern, where Rocket 3 has reunited for a gig. Firkin Tavern, Rocket 3 on Saturday. Creature Party, they're live at the Swan Dive on Saturday. Paradise Cleaners live at the 6 on Saturday. Normie is over at the Word Hut on Saturday. The Prairie Benders are live at the Laurel Thirst on Saturday. Dead Animal Assembly Plant live at the Star Theater on Saturday. Laughing About Nothing live at Ghost Mountain on Saturday. 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Streetwalker Barbie, Leonard Nimoy, and Girls in Cages are all live at the Snug on Saturday. And three more Radio Hot Tub bands are live at the Shanghai Tunnel Bar. Teeth for Eyes, Howlin' Rose, and Strangle the Priest will all rock the Shanghai Tunnel Bar. That's also coming up on Saturday.
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3: 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We've all seen, you know, the punks around town. 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

0: Hey, Uncle Scotty here in the Radio Hot Tub Studios, reminding you that I understand your feelings on Sunday. You've been out to see live local bands on Friday night, Saturday night, and maybe on Sunday you're a little bit worn down. But may I suggest that you get out on Sunday, May 31st for an afternoon show at Music Millennium featuring our very own Die Right. Okay, they're really not our very own. They belong to everybody, but I like to think of them as part of my personal life. Die Right is one of the most talented bands in Portland, Oregon, and they're going to be doing a record release and a live performance at Music Millennium coming up on Sunday, May 31st. 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
0: 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This is Robert Anthony Robinson about to slip in the hot tub. 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

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Now, we don't got any of that stuff, but we do have stickers. 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
0: But if you're clever, you know, you can do your best. Here's a bunch of shows coming up on Saturday the 30th. Let's start over at the Firkin Tavern, where Rocket 3 has reunited for a gig. Firkin Tavern, Rocket 3 on Saturday. Creature Party, they're live at the Swan Dive on Saturday. Paradise Cleaners live at the 6 on Saturday. Normie is over at the Word Hut on Saturday. The Prairie Benders are live at the Laurel Thirst on Saturday. Dead Animal Assembly Plant live at the Star Theater on Saturday. Laughing About Nothing live at Ghost Mountain on Saturday. 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And three more Radio Hot Tub bands are live at the Shanghai Tunnel Bar. Teeth for Eyes, Howlin' Rose, and Strangle the Priest will all rock the Shanghai Tunnel Bar. That's also coming up on Saturday.
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Now, we don't got any of that stuff, but we do have stickers, Radio Hot Tub stickers. 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

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Okay, except for the bands on my radio station. 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But really, how do you know that the bands you're listening to here out of Portland, Oregon, are actually as good as they sound here? 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Two Radio Hot Tub bands will be at the Holocene. Baratus and Dyrite, two extremely talented, solid local Portland bands on stage at the Holocene Wednesday, June 3rd. 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If you like the show, tell them Radio Hot Tub sent you. If they suck, you probably went to the wrong show. 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Sounds like this.

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